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0: 306 in Riverside, King Ocean Union, 7286. It's a gray Chevy Cruze, two occupants.
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1: Going.
0: 422 in Farmington Road with Ohio King Lincoln Boy 1976, KLV 1976, the White Tahoe.
1: Traffic.

0: 8231. 2000 traffic stop. I'll be out on 306 just south of Bell Road with King Union Boy 3702. King Union Boy 3702. It's on a gray Honda, unknown occupants.
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1: 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Mayfield and East Point with King Tom George 5844. It's a red Chevy Traverse, unknown occupants.

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0: 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Chardon Fire, 2147.
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0: I'll be on 87 east of 528 with John Ida Frank, 4340. John Ida Frank, 4340. It'll be a Ford titanium gray in color, unknown number of occupants.
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0: 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I can't read the plate. It's a black Chevy Traverse. 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
0: If you want to start over to 548, we're trying to locate this black Mustang that we checked for speed, southbound on 528, 6.

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1: Go ahead.
2: All right, you can show us in pursuit. It's going to be a black newer Mustang, high gloss. We're going to be eastbound on 322, coming up to Hayes Road. If you want to advise ACSO and OSP, believe he maybe went north on Hayes. Stand by.

0: All right, 6-3-2800. We're going to be north on Hayes from 322. Speed 80. Original violation was for speed. Roads are clear. No weather. No traffic.
1: Happy, are you on Hunt?
0: Correction, yes. Northbound on Hunt Road. My apologies.
1: Happy.
2: 20-3-2800, show me in row.

0: Lake 320 Hunter. We're going to be... We're westbound on Huntley. Coming up to 528.
1: Copy, westbound Huntley approaching 528.
2: 42, we'll try for sticks at Madison if I can get there in time.
0: I copy. I think you might have went north on 528 from Huntley.
2: Copy. Looks like you may have just went west in Hershey School or Shark Windsor.
0: All right, 42. If you want to go up to Shark Windsor, we can check Hershey.
2: Copy.

0: 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We're going to circle back down to 322 in case it comes out.
1: Okay.
2: 184-24-12, check out. Okay. He's westbound, Shard Windsor. He had his lights off. Passerby just flagged me down.

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WQR 550 to the Merton Fire Department. Rescue squad is needed. 16208 Rapids. 16208 Rapids Road for a 44-year-old female with the abdominal pain. 20 under clear. 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
1: Can you start me a trespassing at Chickagami Park here? I'm going to be with a Chevy Silver 15-passenger van. Stand by for RP.
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1: Good.
0: It's going to be King Henry Nora 4614. Again, that's King Henry Nora 4614.
1: Four-year-old male Michael Bolin out of Austin Town, valid on a silver 17 Chevy, checks okay.
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0: We do have a caution installment for a female at that residence that's that age, Claire Myers. She is also tagged as suicidal for Ravenwood. 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
2: Check two DLs for me, Greg, when you're ready.
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2: First one's going to be Robert Union 813202. Again, that's Robert Union 813202.
3: Forty-six-year-old female Melinda Boland, off 87 Middlefield, proud and clear.
2: Maybe that break for the other one.
1: Good.
2: Going to be Robert Sam, 172-281. Again, Robert Sam, 172-281.
4: That's negative. We got it for all.
0: Nice.
2: Copy. Can you add the RP and these DLs to this call, please?
1: Copy.

0: Pence, Newberry for a second. 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Current 2042.
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0: There's a medical pending at Connecticut. Would you like me to ask why?
1: No, firm.
0: Okay.

0: Newberry Fire to 2000.
1: Go ahead.
0: We're going to respond to that clinical call. If anything comes to that first one, please advise.
1: Thank you.
2: Twenty

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0: Page to rescue. 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
1: 2000, go ahead.
0: I'm going to respond to Kimmeridge, first responder. Can you send Munson mutually, please, with the squad?
1: Schaefer. Attention, Munson mutually to Newberry. Attention, Munson, your squad is needed to assist Newberry. 11235, Kimmeridge Trail for a 2-month-old, believed to be choking, is coughing and getting some air. Attention, Munson, you're needed mutually to Newberry, 11235, Kimmeridge Trail for a 2-month-old, believed to possibly be choking, is coughing and getting some air. 2800, clear, 0017.
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0: 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King Lincoln William 8189, say white Chevy 1 after that.

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1: It's 4181, go ahead.
0: 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What do you need?
1: Just made inside of the patient right now. I'm getting ready to check. Stand by. This might be a sign off.

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0: All right, no medical, no intax. 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They will accept. 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

0: 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Trumbull just called, advising they are logging evidence and to hold off on the warrant service for now. They don't know if they'll have charges.
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0: 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It's a Red Volkswagen, one occupant.

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0: 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Looks like two occupants.
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Attention, Russell, your squad is needed at 7753 Birchmont Drive for a newborn with difficulty breathing. 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

attention, Burton, for rescue. Attention, Burton. Your squad is needed at 14170 Hubbard Road for an 18-month-old that is having a seizure. Attention, Burton. Your squad is needed at 14170 Hubbard Road for an 18-month-old having a seizure. 2000 clear at 63.

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1: 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Go ahead for 24.
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1: 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We're still going to follow up.
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1: Call 43 is traffic events in Chillicothe heading southbound.
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1: You didn't be advising, go ahead.
0: 8124. I have an OL when you're ready.
1: Go ahead.
0: Victor Frank 185-617. Victor Frank 185-617. If you can just confirm valid.
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0: 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King Charles William 5760. It's going to come back on a black Dodge SUV when I come.
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0: Oh. 422, just west of Auburn Road with King Union Sam, 4979. King Union Sam, 4979 is going to be on a silver Lexus. We'll not kill him.

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1: 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Comes back to Casey Lawson, Chagrin Falls, 37-year-old male, status is suspended, no wants. Speeding peace officer may confiscate this driver's license.
0: Yeah,

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0: I'm out on that traffic crash. It's going to be on Kiowa Road south of Chardon Windsor. It appears it's just going to be a DAV if you want to advise the FD.
1: Okay.
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0: 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Just over Dodge Caravan, one occupant.
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0: 816, I'll be out on Harrington near Walmart with, we have trailer plate, Sam Young Victor 2332, Sam Young Victor 2332. So, red Jeep, one occupant.
1: Copy.

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0: comes back to you. Red 2018 Jeep out of Salem, Ohio, expires in March of 2027. Driver is Melvin Schrock out of Salem, Ohio. Status is valid and clear.
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Attention Hamden Fire Department, rescues need Tucson, 25 Wayne Lane. 25 Wayne Lane for a 64-year-old female that fell and is unable to get up. 20 and a clear, first page, 1010.

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0: Is the bike path closed off Terror Creek?
1: Negative.
0: Okay, caller advisors, a gate in front of the path with a sign that it's closed by order of Middlefield Police.
1: Copy, I'll check on it.
0: Go ahead.
2: The bike deck is, that path is closed. 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
0: The bike path is closed. That's why the gate is closed. There's construction going on.
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0: 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Attention, Muncton Fire Department rescue is needed. 11045 Breezy Willow Court. 11045 Breezy Willow Court for an 83-year-old male possible stroke. 20 and a clear, first page, 1138.
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Attention Troy Fire Department, rescue needs respond 422 and Mumford. 422 and Mumford for a semi-burst car with airbag deployment and injuries. 20 to clear first page, 1223.

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0: On scene, two car MVA, the eastbound lane of 422 is going to be shut down. 22, when you approach, go ahead and block it off on the other side of the semi. 01's going to have Main Market Command.

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0: 331-51.
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0: We get a call back from that same caller on this fall. She's advising that she believes that he fell in front of the front door, so it might be a little difficult to get in. And she said that he will probably refuse to tell you that he's been sick for a week.
1: Copy that.

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0: Moncton for rescue. Attention, Moncton Fire Department, rescue is needed. 12862 Ravenna Road. 12862 Ravenna for a 78-year-old male who's ill and deceased. We need a clear first page, 1302.
1: Major Command, 2800.
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0: Copy. 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Respond with the squad. 20 and a clear for stage 1303.

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1: Yeah, go ahead.
0: If you're able, can you come in from the north off of Mumford, because we've got the west lane, westbound lanes closed.
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0: 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Malfunctioning sprinkler. I guess this is going to be on fire watch till it gets repaired.
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2: 8408-2800, IR number, please.
3: Hello?
0: 8408, you got L26-05472. Again, that's 05472.
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1: Can I get a squad to 320 Park Ave? It's in the parking lot of the park here. Had a gentleman fall. He thinks he might have a mild concussion.
0: Be advised, this is a 911 call open line. We haven't made contact with anyone. We can just hear someone repeatedly vomiting.
2: Copy.

start in for rescue. Attention Chardon Fire Department, rescues need to respond 320 Park Avenue. 320 Park Avenue at the park for a male that fell and hit his head. Police officer is on scene with M20 and a clear first page, 1356.

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1: 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Unable to locate. Did CVD provide a phone number from this call?
2: Affirmative. It's the phone number in the caller info in the call.
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0: 4127
1: is on location. We got a fully enveloped lawnmower fire open in the middle of the lawn. We'll be extinguishing here shortly. 4113 will have 130 Oval Command.
0: Copy.

0: 84, 17, 20, 100.
1: 84, 17.
0: Report number, please.
1: Can you repeat?
0: Yeah, the report number, please.
1: ID is going to be L26-05473. Again, that was 05473.

Russell for rescue. Attention, Russell Fire Department, rescue is needed. 7725 Westcott Lane. 7725 Westcott Lane for a 79-year-old female that's fallen down 3 steps, complaining of shoulder pain, unable to get up. 20 under clear, first page, 1421.

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0: 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Chester, respond mutually. 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
1: 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We're going to be here at the station at our fire department, sorry.
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0: 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Oh, King Charles 7544. King Charles 7544. It's a gray Toyota sedan. Looks like a latchback.
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0: 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What do you need?
1: Stand by. Just manpower inside for now.
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0: Okay.
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1: 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That's not the right one. 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
3: 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I have that 15 in hand.
1: Okay. Yeah, that's it.

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0: 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Difficulty breathing. 2800 clear at 1456.
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2: 455-2800.
0: Go ahead.
2: This is a false alarm. 55 will head to the other call.
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0: 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Can I FYI?
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1: Oh.

possible for a utility problem. Attention Russell Fire Department, respond for a damaged utility pole south side of 87 across from Caves Road. South side of 87 across from Caves Road for a damaged pole. 2800 clear, 1505.

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0: Fire department, respond for an assist. 8740 Lake Forest Trail. 8740 Lake Forest Trail. 87-year-old female needs assistance moving a dryer. 2800 clear at 1609.
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0: 7821 Kinsman, 7821 Kinsman. 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
1: Joe 7, 2800.
0: 207.
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0: That's in Middlefield for a fault. Send to Middlefield. Rescue is needed. 16720 Pioneer Road. 16720 Pioneer Road. 72-year-old male collapsed and hit the wall. He has a laceration to his arm. He is conscious and alert. 2800 clear. 1537.
1: Yes.
2: Go ahead and run up the Pioneer Road for a male that fell.
1: I got it.

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0: 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It looks like it's going to be new, so probably not.
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0: 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Thank you.

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0: 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Front and back door are locked and the inside is dark if you wanted to cancel.
1: All right, Kevin.

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1: 2047.
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1: Copy.

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0: 2847.
1: What?
0: I'm sure you're 41 have radio. We got a suspicious Mosley Road. She advises that deputy was out there earlier today. There's a male that is continually beating on her front door. He will not leave. He's had to jump the gate to come to the house. Something about caller was going to press charges against his mother for stealing.
1: Yeah, copy.
0: Copy. Is 41 the RO?
2: Buffer.
0: Copy.

0: 37 and 22. I can take that if you'd like.
1: Yeah, if you can handle that, I'd appreciate it.

0: 2841, 2800.
1: 41.
0: Who's the caller?
1: Re-advise.
0: Who's the caller?
1: Kim Carpenter is the caller.

0: Putin wants in for us.
1: Attention, Monson, rescue is needed. 12450 Merritt, 12450 Merritt, Geauga County Sheriff's Office to the jail for an inmate with abdominal pains, 2800 clear, 1558.
2: Monson, copy. Yes.
3: I have a squad en route to the jail for an inmate with abdominal pain.
2: Night copy.
3: 2800, 2065. Yes. Caller thinks possibly he may be there to pay for what his mother took. She does not want to speak to him. He walked over to the farm stand and put something white in the box.
2: $28.41, I got it.

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1: 15, go ahead.
0: Do we have anybody from courts that can handle call 163? That way we can send 65 to 158.
1: Let me check with the courts.
2: 22.
3: Go ahead.
2: Hello. Fire department responding for a CO alarm on Russell Road. 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

0: 2800,
1: 2041. Good.
0: That male has since left. Caller advised that she'd still like to make a report. She'll meet you at the gate once you get there.
1: Copy.
2: Go ahead.
3: I'll be in service. Do you want me to take 162L?
2: Confirm.
3: Copy. I'll surrender.
2: Copy.

0: Reference the inmate that's being transported to the ER. Do you have anyone available from the court services?
1: Well, we actually have two more to go. I guess we could start it.
0: Copy. 2065, you copy? Go ahead.
2: I just caught part of that, what 18 was saying. If court's got transport, 765, I'm going to meet him at the hospital anyway.
0: Okay, 18 advised that they can start somebody. You're stating that you're going to handle it now?
2: I'm just going to meet them over there at the hospital due to this inmate's alerts.
0: Copy.
1: Yeah, thanks, 15. We also have two more inmates that we have to take over for appointments yet.
2: Not copy.
1: Eduardo will handle it then. 65. You can handle 163. We'll let 158 pend until 41 clears.
3: Thank you.
4: 65. Have the jail put him in leg irons and leave him in the leg irons.
3: Night cop, you want the band too?
4: It probably wouldn't be a bad idea just based on his history of fleeing and leaving.
3: Yeah,

0: 2047 to 100.
1: 2047.
0: All right, is 707 handling 162?
1: Stand by, I'll check. He must just signed it.
0: Okay, because I'm on the phone with a complaint now, and if he's going, then I'll let him handle that one, and we'll head to 158.
1: Copy, yeah. He is going to go ahead and take that call so you can clear. I'll put you back on the explosives.
0: Okay.
1: 20, identity theft report pending, Hemlock Point Road, call 165.
2: I copy. Can you clear me from this and then assign me to that?
1: All right. Caller is still en route home from work. She'll be about 15 minutes.

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1: I got it.

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0: 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Not sure if you or another deputy is close by, but we had female drop off ammunition to be destroyed and records.
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0: This incident reportedly occurred on Sperry, about a mile north of 87. 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
1: Yeah, let me gather some information. If need be, I'll have to call SP.
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1: 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I'll close it out in a minute.
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1: 4387.
0: Can you start a run for us at the police department? I think this is already for a call you've got in your lobby. We've got two juveniles that evidently need a medical evaluation.
1: Copy. They're at Russell Police Department, correct?
0: That's correct. Russell PD. We're on scene. 4387 is on scene.

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1: You're going to have a lobby call for a traffic hazard.
0: 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Can you make me responsible on this crash at Wendy's?
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0: 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Minimal information, we'll just handle it here for you guys.
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0: 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In service, returning, and we're clear to the call.
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1: We're on the phone with him now.

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0: 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Do you have access to that?
1: Which courthouse?

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2: If you're referring to comma, please. To me, I'm one of the court deputies.
0: Firm. She's saying they were there to get a for a divorce.
2: Forty-nine copy direct. I'm still here. I'll go check on them.

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1: CT 1.
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0: 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You all set there?
1: Yeah, I'm good. I'm clearing right now.
2: Go ahead. We were on hold for a while at the hospital. They did check and advised he was discharged on the 10th.

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2: 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Just an alpha page, please.
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1: Yes, we are.
0: Good.
1: The fire department's responding for an odor investigation on Thompson Avenue. Call 180.
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2: 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I'm a 14-year-old, home alone. She believes someone's in the house. There is a brown car in the driveway. 2800 clear at 1724. Oh.
0: Copy.
2: I didn't mean to say that last part.

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1: Go ahead.
0: Mom called in. She's on her way home. She had someone coming to check the roof. Everything is 1-for-1.
1: Time.

0: We have a suck that's in the lobby. They're here to do a ride along.
1: Okay. Consistent readings or odors from that vault in front of the medical building. We're checking the south side of the road now.
2: And nothing in that parking lot between the medical building and the all around children there?

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1: Castle.

Edmonton Hamden's mutual aid for Concord for NVA requesting a squad. Fenton Hamden, you needed with a squad to respond to 12610 Concord Hamden Road. 12610 Concord Hamden Road. Reaper, two car NVA with injuries. It's going to be a head-on collision. 2000 clear at 1751.

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0: Have it. Attention, Munson, rescue is needed. 12340 Bass Lake Road, 12340 Bass Lake Road, Chardon Woods. Room D is in David 14. I have a trach patient, low heart rate, low blood pressure, approximately 370 pounds. 2800 clear, 1752.

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0: 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Depot in Geauga Lake Road. Depot in Geauga Lake Road. With silver sedan in the ditch. Airbags are deployed. 2800 clear, 1800.
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1: 014 East High Street. We have natural gas odor and readings in a storm catch basin.

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1: 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He is conscious, he is bleeding, he's on blood thinners, he's also intoxicated. Tony Hunter clear, 1804.
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0: 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One vehicle off the road. Car's uprighted. Occupant is out picking up debris. 3102 will have depot road command.
1: Copy.

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0: kids I've seen, kids up here that are reporting to command.
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0: 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Good. I have a lockout at Chardonnay School. They're going to be parked closer to the middle school entrance.
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0: 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They're at Rustic Pines.
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1: Go ahead.
0: Subject that removed the tires is a George Carmichael. He, according to Cat, lives at lot 32. Use caution. He has weapons, obstructing and a possible sovereign citizen.

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0: Paul and Nora Young, 9262. Paul and Nora Young, 9262.
1: 2019 Ford truck, white in color, Jeff Sutter, out of Concord. 61-year-old male, valid. No.
0: Okay, second RP break.
1: Go ahead.
0: Paul Ocean Frank, 8634. 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
0: Okay, maybe get attached to those, please.
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0: 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King William Edward 1793. Second one is King Edward Nora 2576. King Edward Nora 2576.
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No one.

0: 914.
1: Not sure if you were 204 or on station, but we have a lobby call for a juvenile problem.
0: Okay.
2: 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I can handle it.
0: 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Let me know.

0: 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I'll be out at 17090 Rapids with King Boy Robert 9920 Red Ford 1 occupant.
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0: Noah Clevenger on the high room. Status is valid, -1, 20 years of age.

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0: What will my IR number be?
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0: You put a 911 problem in for South Franklin Circle. Call 204. Break.
1: Good.
0: I have a call into South Franklin Security to see if they can locate the number we received the call from.
1: Copy.

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1: Go ahead.
0: Do you want me to clear you from this Rustic Pines call?
1: We just realized it didn't clear. Yes, please.
0: Copy.

0: 806, 20 on traffic.
1: Go in.
0: Pulling into Senda's restaurant. It's going to be a specialty tag. It's going to be Lincoln, Edward, David, George, Edward, Sam. Again, it's going to be Lincoln, Edward, David, George, Edward, Sam. It's going to be a silver Chevy Camaro. Please be occupied one time.
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0: 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You know, it is head. It's going to be at the Crane House, number 204.
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0: Transmission wavered for a fall. Attention Vavers, rescue is needed. 165-70 Warren Court. 165-70 Warren Court. It's going to be the Crane House. It's going to be for a subject that fell. 20 under clear at 1959.
1: Vavers copies.

0: he's in our camp up there.
1: Copy. Give me room 204.
0: Okay. Copy, 204.